0: Driver 356 southbound, 356 southbound, right? Caller continuing 356 southbound, red mouse to three, cannot maintain lanes. Caller has been following through Sardine 5 Alpha 8 Victor Fox. Caller is willing to sign, no longer on the line. I've also sent this to Weaver. Time of ATL 1805.
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1: Affirmative, Star 9 has been contacted. They're about 10 minutes from the hangar, and they'll be working off of Air Ground 1.
0: Yeah, 4.

0: All high 28 Fox Elder, copy a 1021 on a motorist assist.
1: Go ahead, what's
0: happening? Car ran out of gas, 2020 westbound. They're towing a motorcycle. They have three kids.
1: Copy, what's the number?
0: Reaching out to Matt, 801-726-546.
1: Sorry, can you turn that a lot for?
0: 5461.
1: Got anything?

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1: Go ahead.
0: I believe Star 9 is trying to get a hold of you on air ground on
1: 10-4.

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Presentation, Fox Center, attempt to locate reckless driver 361 northbound, 361 northbound. Fox Center continuing, older gray minivan full of children, cannot maintain lanes, driving in the middle of the two lanes. 028 scene, caller is one, sign is located, stop to take appropriate action, 1846.

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1: I'm good. I think Star 9's wanting to land. Do you want me to land him?
0: Yeah, check with Fire 700 or Search Rescue 700 and see.
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0: Hey, would you notify Salt Lake that we're on your channel? We're still showing about hour 45 minutes on the fuel.
1: Temporary, 3
0: minutes. Also, do you have a troop that's out here at Willard Bay? You know who it is?
2: Fox 25-28, I'm still out here.
0: I'll be within 5-28.
2: 5-28.
0: Have one.
2: Do you need me to stick around? I was going to take off here soon.
0: I know, if you're going to take off, no big deal. We're going to possibly use you if you're going to be here for a while.
2: If you need me, just let me know. I can stick around.

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1: Yes, sorry. He's 10-4. I'm talking with him now.
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1: Go ahead.
0: 23392 0016. We're aware of the 29s for that individual.
1: Go for it.
0: Boxer Whiskey 3, Charlie 5 is also requesting the 911 tape. He'll be in later to fill out the paperwork.
1: Copy. We don't have admin here to pull it today, if that matters.
0: No problem. We'll wait. Thanks.
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1: We have an abandoned vehicle holding at 830 West, 8100 South. It's a Toyota Avalon. It's been here for 5 months, left for a few days, and is back.
0: Copy. I will get a hold of one of my guys.
1: 10-4.

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1: 10-4, just 10-14. The complainant was intimidated by it since it was parked on the wrong side of the road.
0: That's an odd thing to be intimidated about, but I'll text it.
1: Copy.

0: Do I have any Charlie units available for suicide threat at 3985 North SR-13?
1: Foxhill, Charlie 26. Which I might be available. Would you need anything else?
0: Charlie 26, this is going to be 3985 North 4800 West. Simply man's husband is acting suicidal, just left without his phone and his wallet. Made a comment last night saying he's going to drop himself into the Bear Lake. Name is going to be Kyle Barker, 315 of 95, left in a purple Honda, southbound, negative weapons, drug, alcohol.
1: I can start heading that way.
0: So, do I have a trooper maybe to assist? G7, did you copy the details?
1: Cancel.
0: Copy, thank you.
2: Fox Elder, Charlie 25. You have 10 abandoned. All heads to the suicide threat as well.
0: 2-4, thank you.

units ground to the suicide threat. 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

0: Charlie 26 and 25 SAU, his 27. We're working on a 28.
1: I copy. 26, copy.

again, still working on the 28th, there are firearms, but they are at home. He does have depression and takes medication for it. He has made threats in the past. No methods really given. He was last seen wearing a cowboy hat, black area shirt, jeans, and

0: Charlie 26, that last message of the 28, just regret that. I'm not finding one for him.
1: Copy.

0: Units responded on that suicide threat. The complainant is back on the line and stated that Kyle has returned home.
1: Charlie 26, did they want a response from home?

0: would like you guys to 1022.
1: 10-4-4-4-4-4-4-4-4-4-4-4-4-4-4-4-4-4-4-4-4-4-4-4-4-4-4-4-4-4-4-4-4-4-4-4-4-4-4-4-4-4-4-4-4-4-4-4-4-4-4-4-4-4-4-4-4-4-4-4-4-4-4-4-4-4-4-4-4-4-4-4-4-4-4-4-4-4-4-4-4-4-4-4-4-4-4-4-4-4-4-4-4-4-4-4-4-4-4-4-4-4-4-4-4-4-4-4-4-4-4-4-4-4-4-4-4-4-4-4-4-4-4-4-4-4-4-4-4-4-4-4-4-4-4-4-4-4-4-4-4-4-4-4-4-4-4-4-4-4-4-4-4-4-4-4-4-4-4-4-4-4-4-4-4-4-4-4-4-4-4-4-4-4-4-4-4-4-4-4-4-4-4-4-4-4-4-4-4-

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0: Charlie 25, Charlie 26, Box Elder. Copy on that suicide and threat complaint. 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
1: 25.

0: Which direction?
1: Charlie 25, Charlie 26. So it looks like you crashed at 4015 North, 6800 West. Airbags have been deployed. Miller is walking away.
2: 25.

0: Charlie 25, Charlie 26, Rockville there. The male is still walking eastbound on 4000 North in the middle of the road. And please keep an eye from distance. He'll be combative with everyone. We have Paige Medical.
1: Five. 26.

0: 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Both Heath County units will be coming from Bothwell.
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0: Delta Charlie 26. Can I get confirmation on which direction he was walking after he crashed?
1: He was walking eastbound.
0: 10-4 on 4000 North, correct?
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0: Fox Hilder, Charlie 25, myself and 26 room with the 6000 West. Thank you. 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
1: 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We're going to call her back.

0: Unit on scene. Caller is just coming up on you on a white Acura. She's going to flash her lights at you. She wants you to follow them because she doesn't know the exact address.
1: I copy. Are they on Iowa String or 4000 North?
0: Check. Bye. She said she just turned on 6800 West. She was going northbound. She's flashing her lights. I don't know if it's at y'all.
1: Well, looks like it'll probably be medical. Me and 26 are on 4000 North.
0: Copy.

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0: 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Would you be able to get the tour started for Fort Orphan Airport?
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0: 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That 1051 is going to be Bauer and Bauer. Also, 1014, we have an alarm of carbon monoxide holding.
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Charlie 25 from 26. 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Is that just citation number, please? I'll get that over you in a chat in a sec. 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

Charlie 26. 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

0: 撤退。
1: Failed installed vehicle on top of 1100 south on top of the railroad overpass. We're going to be eastbound. Actually, looks like a tow truck just pulling up.
0: 10-4.

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1: I'm sorry, can you repeat that?
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0: 25885 North, 8900 West in Portage, 25885 North, 8900 West in Portage. 19-year-old son Aiden is yelling. Can only hear his son yelling. Still trying to get further information. Caller's not really being cooperative.

Calling on that 1075. The caller is upset that the son took their car to work but didn't go to work. He was throwing items off of the balcony and almost hit the caller. She's going to be in the bathroom. Son is still yelling.

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1: 26.

0: 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Her son went upstairs to his room.
1: Twenty-five. 26.

0: Charlie 25, Charlie 26, Box Delta. 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

0: 6, Charlie 20. 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
1: Seems like it's possibly been yelling. 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
0: Never.

0: 95 Charlie 26 Fox Elder. It sounds now that the suspect is now yelling with the caller's boyfriend. You did hear a mouse say, ow, don't touch me.
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1: 26 copy. 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

0: 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Charlie 25, the case number is 4061-4061.
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All units stand by for a runway out of Washington Terrace break. Foxfighter continuing, this is a runway out of Washington Terrace at Camille Percy, 427 of 2010. Last seen wearing a mustard yellow shirt, unknown pants, unknown shoes, possibly has a blue Lilo and Stitch backpack. She is about 5'3", larger female, 230, unkept shoulder length hair. Last Washington Terrace about 2,000 hours. That's located to take appropriate action. 231.

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1: 148, go ahead.
0: 346 northbound, 8 uniform 1, Victor Golf.
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1: Go ahead.
0: Be southbound to 355, Colorado 28, Echo Papa Kilo, Alpha 46.
1: Copy, 5-58.

0: Trooper address prior to the port, southbound traffic hazard.
1: 136.
0: We've had two callers reporting a large box in the slower lane, again prior to the port, southbound.

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0: 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Can I get a 29 by Ben?
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0: 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Sorry, we'll be on your guys' channel. We'll be here for a little bit for a search. Got about 2 hours.
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1: 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You're going to be under your call sign. It sounds like your radio might have cut off. Did you have more traffic?
0: 10-4, we'll be on law 2 assisting the county.
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All cars box over 1063, come to locate 1059 vehicle, last seen at 365 I-15 southbound. This will be a sage green Telluride 1028 given as Juan Juliet Hotel Fox 5, driving at a high rate of speed, weaving in and out of traffic. Caller is not willing to sign. Time of ATL 10 on 3 hours.

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0: I'm assisting you, that was in traffic control at 357 northbound while they take care of a fallen tree.
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0: I get a trooper in the area of 358 northbound, 358 northbound on the traffic hazard?
1: One five six,
0: thank you. It's going to be 358 northbound. Caller states there is tire tread in the lane of travel on the slow and the middle lane.

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0: We'll be at Ogden Airport refueling. We'll be on the ground for a bit.

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0: 10-14, we've got a PD accident at 16 eastbound. Blocking both lanes, it's blocking both lanes, 10-14.
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0: Just prior to 16th Eastbound.
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0: 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I'll be clear. Back out on my phone.
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0: 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I'll try to push this over.
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0: 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It'll be a silver Tacoma hauling a white trailer. 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

0: 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What time was this call then?
1: I'm showing it's 11:10.

0: Charlie 23 Foxhill 13 copy of safety hazard in the area of 3900 West 49th Street.
1: Charlie 23, go ahead.
0: 3900 West North Front Street. Teenagers are dragging a couch behind a vehicle westbound on 3900 West. On a black extended cab pickup with a lift, tan couch with two occupants flipping people off. The truck is black and has black spray paint that says it keeps circling around behind the Sinclair.
1: Up 817 from the North Marina.
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0: 381 northbound, 381 northbound on a PD accident.
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0: Copy 196, thank you. It's going to be on the off-ramp. Complainant is not involved. Advised of the T-bone accident, so the vehicles were on the off-ramp, and one is a black sedan, the other is a white Saturn. They're not blocking.
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0: 1014, we also have this sent to us via Weber. They put it in as a PI, even though we confirmed negative injuries.
1: Copy, thanks. Fox Elder 196, can you have them cancel medical?
0: Make sure medical is canceled. Charlie 12 Fox Elder confirming, are you on scene and you're confirming there are injuries?
2: Yes, one has back pain and the other is injured as well.

0: One of the passengers just lost consciousness. Can you ask him to step it up?
1: 10-4 confirming one passenger lost consciousness. Can you give me patient details? Age, gender?
0: 20-year-old female.
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0: Fox, 24.
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2: Bonfiller Charlie 12, I also have a 20-year-old male that just passed out.
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0: Fox, Hotel Charlie 24. Do you create me a case and make me primary?
1: Charlie 24, 1259.
0: Just 1014. It's for the agency. It says primary.
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0: Three motorists assist at 392 northbound.
1: 129.
0: 392 northbound, it's going to be 2014 Toyota Highlander, maroon in color of the northbound on ramp. They have a flat tire. They don't have a jack, but they do have a tire.
2: I can be an out from the south end.
0: Copy, thank you, at 1314.
2: Stockholder 156, I'm clearing from here. I'll go take that.
0: Copy, 156, thank you.
1: 129.

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1: Go ahead.
0: Just 10-14, we have a medical assist call holding at 7495 South 530 West. It's going to be on a fall for an elderly patient.
1: 10-4, I'm just reading the notes. Is he combative?
0: Caller advised me he's just been belligerent and a little bit of a pain.
1: 10-4, I'll clear from here shortly and head that way.
0: 10-4.

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1: Charlie 23.
0: You can try to clear the PI and then route some medical assist. If you have medical advisor if we need it, if they need us.

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1: Southbound on ramp from the split, Idaho 1 Juliet, Bravo 109 uniform.

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0: Sorry about these CAD issues. What is this location I'm headed to again?
1: 392 westbound. On ramp.

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0: This 1014, they've got help on the way. They're off the roadway, flashers on. You can show me back in route to the medical.
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0: A northbound 355, Golf 842, Juliet Echo.
1: Copy, 1345. Patriot 1012K, reckless driver headed southbound I-15, southbound I-15, last seen in the area of 395, break. All cars back up are continuing in the area of 395 southbound. Caller advised there was a white Porsche 911 speeding very quickly on the freeway. It's concerned that it will cause an accident. Time lapse of about 2 miles or so ago. Caller no longer has eyes on the vehicle, is willing to sign as needed. The 28 given was 7 Echo Lima Echo Victor Echo November. If there are any news in the air, please advise and attempt to locate at 1335.
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1: The Black Hawk is going to be there. They're working on calling their own wrecker. I am going to be at the Tremont Hospital for follow-up on another vehicle.

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2: Just looking at CAD. Is the ambulance already transporting the patient?
0: They have not transported yet, but they are on scene.
2: Transport, just a couple minutes, though.
0: Come on.

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1: 156.
0: That Porsche is probably somewhere up by the split by now. I'll be 10-8. Someone else can look for it.
1: Copy it. There's anything to do.

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1: Go ahead.
0: 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We're going to be switching to Salt Lake. 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
1: 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Assist?
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0: We're still getting further details. The roommate is advising he's in a lot of pain and he's having trouble breathing. 63-year-old male, conscious and breathing at this time, having some breathing problems.

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0: Charlie 24 Boxville, their medical is not responding to us, but they are on scene. I can...
1: Just clear me out. I want to know if there's any changes.
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0: 10-4, I'll put in 10-7, thank you.

All parts box filters, 63 attempt to locate reckless driver heading westbound, I-84 westbound, I-84, just passing 34, break. All cars box filtering continuing, just passing 34 westbound. Caller advised there is a U-Haul box truck that was swerving into the left lane, almost swerved into caller multiple times. Caller advised that he thinks he is a danger to others on the road, thinks that maybe he's drunk. The vehicle does not have a level 28 per caller. The caller is willing to sign, and the caller is in front of this vehicle in the 2006 white Ford Cyan at the moment. The third in cars in the area, please advise an attempt to locate 1455.

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0: 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Thank you.
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0: 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Respond to traffic accident at 53917 West 17600 North, Box Elder CO.
1: Copy 148, we're still getting further details. Looks like it's going to be a PI accident.
2: I'll be around.
1: Copy 520, thank you. I'll update you as we get more information.

0: Roger, Whiskey 5, I'll be 10-8.
1: Whiskey 5 at 1532. 520 bomb filter update on this PI accident. Again, milepost 55 SR30 heading westbound. It looks like a vehicle has rolled a Kia Rio with three occupants. All are out walking around. The female is holding her ear and covered in dirt. They are out of traffic. Everyone is conscious, breathing, and alert.

0: 213, Box Elder.
1: 213.
0: Further details on this PI accident. Another caller, guys, there's a female that keeps holding her neck, doesn't believe they were ejected. The back window was broken out, possibly 1055. Believe the older of the two males was the driver of this vehicle. The caller was not going to stay on scene.
1: Tommy.

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0: I'm on marker 26 for a traffic hazard.
1: This
0: is going to be I-84 westbound prior to 26. Claim could just say there's something large in the left lane.
1: Box 213, I can get an I-32.
0: 10-4, thank you.

0: Is there a trooper in the area 353 northbound for Chaskesser?
1: One five six.
0: This will be I-15 northbound between, actually from 353 to 354. There's metal scrap that is scattered all over the road between the number 2 and 3 lanes.
1: Tampa, I'll be around from Corinth.
0: Tampa.
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1: Go ahead. Can you hear that Whiskey 5 is trying to get hold of you?
2: Negative. We're looking for 156, go ahead.
0: Yeah, it's Whiskey 5. I was just wondering if you wanted help with that metal on the freeway at 353.
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0: We went from 351 to 355 northbound and then skinny single lane for my third clear, so I'll be 10-8, thanks.
1: 10-4, 16-17, 156, did you copy?
2: 10-4, I'll be in route for a 1046, so then the median northbound at about 356.
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0: 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I'll be 10-8.
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0: Will you please run the table for me? I don't have any service out here.
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0: Our driver is going to be local, and it's my number. It's 911-5886.

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0: 27 comes back to a Wayne Pund out of Ogden. License is valid, no restrictions. 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There is a protective order on file. Petitioner for that is a Cody Pund.
1: Copy, please run 29, one of them by number and the other one by name and date of birth when you're ready.
0: Go ahead.
1: It's local 170-552-361, and the one by name and DOB is Lindsay, Lima, India, November, Delta, Sierra, India, McKinley, common spelling, 923 of 91.
0: Hey, first of all.

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1: 213, go ahead.
0: First 1027 comes back to a Nicholas Hendrickson out of Ogden. License is valid, restricted corrective lenses, NCIC statewide 1010. He also has a protective order. That petitioner is out of Clearfield and standby. Sorry, my phone keeps shutting off.

For Lindsay, it's suspended, no insurance. She's got a 1099 for possession of a controlled substance, $1,000 out of Syracuse, transportation statewide.

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0: 10-4. Do you want another unit to start headed that way? Sorry, all I got was wind.
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0: 10-4.

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1: Go ahead.
0: It's going to be about 32 eastbound on I-84 on a white Ford Escape, no plates visible.
1: That's 1721.
0: When I think we're taking the westbound off ramp.
1: 10-4, 1721.

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